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Did you go see Mortal Kombat 2 over the weekend? And another of your favorite old school video games come to life. And it is now, I guess, broken every single record for any interpretation of Mortal Kombat on the big screen, with the highest Rotten Tomatoes score of any live action adaptation of the video game. And of course, Carl Urban in there.

Metallica in full swing. Your chance to win a trip for two to Las Vegas to see Metallica at the Sphere coming up in the month of October. 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I'm not going to do the math for you. 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

some very cool news that came out of Tama today. A bunch of items that were in the Missouri State Museum have been returned to the Meskwaki Nation, which I think is outstanding. There's like over 200 items that have been out of Meskwaki hands for more than a century, and they have made their way back, and they will now be part of the Meskwaki collection at the Tribal Museum.

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just a few weeks away from a new album from that band. It's Shinedown, Safe and Sound, and the new one, 8, due out at the end of the month. Then on June 9th, if you can actually read words and don't necessarily have to look at picture books and maybe want to learn a little something about Soundgarden, A Screaming Life into the Super Unknown with Soundgarden and Beyond, written by Soundgarden co-founder Kim Thayil. That is coming out on June 9th. 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

any of us might have to do soon if gas prices don't get better. 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

crawl back to my coffin. It's Day Seeker on Laser 103.3. Did you make it out to the show last night? I know it was all sold out, and I saw a couple of posts. Looked like it was a hella awesome time. The next shows you've got coming up, let's see, Dorothy is coming to Woolies. Ginger is coming to the Valier. Mammoth coming to Woolies. 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
1: What's up? This is Taylor Momsen from The Pretty Reckless. 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

With 12 Friday the 13th movies, do you know that none of them have ever been released in the month of October when scary movies should come out? The good news is, though, is that the Camp Crystal Lake series is going to be coming out in October, dealing with a younger Jason Voorhees. So I guess you'll finally get to enjoy him along with the Halloween season.

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3: 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What's

Foo Fighters have a brand new album out called Your Favorite Toy, and U.S. dates don't start until August as far as the touring situation goes. And, of course, nothing close unless you want a road trip to Chicago.

So while we're waiting for a new episode of The Boys to drop on Wednesday, and of course, this is the fifth and final season, things wrap up, there is a prequel that is coming. It's called Vought Rising. So it will focus on Soldier Boy, and yes, Stormfront will be back as well. And I was just reading an interview with Eric Kripke, who is the creator of The Boys, and he said, no, we do not want

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If you are not familiar with this band, do yourself a favor and get on YouTube. They take a lot of the songs that we play and just

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Scott Bradley's Postmodern Jukebox, The Future is Vintage World Tour is coming to Hoyt Sherman November 12th, and Styles has your tickets all this week. So tomorrow, 3:10 in the afternoon, make sure you're paying attention and be caller 13 when he tells you. Mother.

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2: 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That's the moral of the story. But if you're ever curious...

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1: Hefty, hefty, hefty.
0: Hefty slider bag. Silly with a slide. One more time now, y'all. Come on.
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3: If you want rap, you go to Young Greg. But when you want a car, you go to Greg Young Buick GMC. What's up? It's Heather. And I'm probably driving a Greg Young vehicle right now. And they're probably listening to The Laser right now. You probably heard Car Guy Todd call in the morning. If you're a Hellraiser, go where the Hellraisers shop. Greg Young. Search Greg Young Buick GMC. Cars, not rap. Although, if you've been to their website, GY Buick GMC. 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Greg Young hanging out with Heather Lee.

0: recently, our company softball team lost the big game by one run. 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If my team goes up big, I get paid out instantly, even if they blow the lead later.
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2: 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And they're probably listening to The Laser right now. 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
2: A pair of hot dog thieves are running amok in Florida. We will talk about the wiener snatchers, but first, holidays to celebrate. Just when you thought it couldn't get weirder than Wiener Snatcher, it is Nutty Fudge Day. Or as a true Midwesterner might say, happy day your aunt brought something in a cool

0: running to a gate at the airport, you can reach about 5 miles per hour, 6 for a little while. If you want to sustain 6 miles per hour, there's a new AI-powered robot shoe. Here's the CEO talking about it.
1: I have always been excited, interested in personal mobility. But then I start asking myself why I never walked, even though walking is the safest way of getting around the, you know, cities. When you push off your toe, we need something that prevents you from slipping backwards. You have a very big push-off force to the ground. We will accelerate at the same time.
0: So with that 3 miles per hour effort, you're going to coast at 6 miles per hour. It's kind of like those walking trams at the airport that make you feel superhuman. Now, I know what you're thinking. How much are these? Not crazy terrible. I mean, if you have purchased designer shoes or you have an expensive hobby, like you're a golfer, you ride horses, you play hockey, you might not experience the crazy sticker shock. $1,400 for the Moonwalkers from Shift Robotics. Meanwhile, in Florida, invasion of the wiener snatchers. I mean, what do you call a couple of people who hop a fence and steal 100 hot dogs? I mean, depending on who they are, perhaps the tube steak tweakers.
2: Why hot dogs of all things? Whatever you can find is what they'll take.
3: It's unfortunate and sad that they would think that that would be a good time. I hope they do get in trouble, so at least they know not to nip it in the bud while they're young, so they won't become, it escalates to something else in the future.
0: As we heard, community is very upset. The police in Florida still searching for the ballpark bandits, the glizzy grifters, the Frank Phantoms. I could go on. Dorothy coming to Woolies next month. Of course, I have your tickets. Another chance to win in just a few minutes playing our favorite game. The answer is Heather. Hang on.
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0: If you want rap, you go to Young Greg. But when you want a car, you go to Greg Young Buick GMC. What's up? It's Heather. And I'm probably driving a Greg Young vehicle right now. And they're probably listening to The Laser right now. You probably heard Car Guy Todd call in the morning. If you're a Hellraiser, go where the Hellraisers shop. Greg Young. Search Greg Young Buick GMC. Cars, not rap. Although, if you've been to their website, GY Buick GMC.
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0: answer is Heather.
1: Laser, who's this?
2: This is Todd. Heather, what's up?
1: Oh, my God. Is this Car Guy Todd?
2: This is Car Guy Todd. How are you?
1: I am great. Here's the deal, Car Guy Todd. My caller 13 knew the answer, but could not accept the tickets. And therefore, I have moved on to caller 14, which is you. And I'm assuming you know the answer. What is it?
2: The answer is Heather.
1: Yes!
2: Holy
1: You just scored a pair of tickets to see Dorothy at Woolies. Congratulations. Do you know who you're bringing? Your lovely wife, Jen, I assume.
2: I'm taking Jen. Absolutely. This is the first time I've called in, got through, and went yesterday. I was caller 6 and caller 12.
1: I love it. Well, your perseverance has paid off.
2: That's it. Persistence wears down resistance, Heather. I love you so much. I'm so excited. I

0: 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This is how we started my day.
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7: 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But when you want a car, you go to Greg Young Buick GMC. What's up? It's Heather. And I'm probably driving a Greg Young vehicle right now. And they're probably listening to The Laser right now. You probably heard Car Guy Todd call in the morning. If you're a Hellraiser, go where the Hellraisers shop. Greg Young. Search Greg Young Buick GMC. 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Although, if you've been to their website, GY Buick GMC. 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Greg Young hanging out with Heather Lee.

0: When you finally find your thing, you want the whole world to know about that thing. 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The next thing you know, it's a thing. Canva, the thing that makes anything a thing.
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3: Greg, 2G. If you want rap, you go to Young Greg. 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What's up? It's Heather. And I'm probably driving a Greg Young vehicle right now. And they're probably listening to The Laser right now. You probably heard Car Guy Todd call in the morning. 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
3: Your KCCI Storm Team 8 forecast. Looking at a high today of 82. Tomorrow, 76. Thursday, 77. Right now, 66 downtown.
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2: Laser, who's this?
3: Good morning, it's Robert.
2: Robert, tell us something we don't know.
3: All right, and I'm doing it in the form of a limerick for you.
2: Yes! It is National Limerick Day. Perfect.
3: All right. There was once a comedian famous for making people laugh, but his secret talent was drawing a gun very fast. Watching him work, you'd say, he's too silly to do this, but the fastest draw Hollywood has ever seen was Jerry Lewis.
2: Yes, I love it. Thank you so much, Robert.
3: You're very welcome.
2: You know, speaking of the older Hollywood fun facts, I recently learned that the most famous, most accomplished trick-wise horse in the movies was, and can you guess who this horse is? And while you're thinking, I will write a limerick.
3: I would have to guess it was, Roy Rogers, Trigger.
2: Yes, Trigger it is. And did you know that Roy Rogers actually had Trigger taxidermied and put inside a museum?
3: Yeah, I love my horse, so I'm going to stuff it for people to gawk at.
2: Well, his thought process was, hey, people have been able to experience this horse for so many years in real life. I want to create this likeness so that people can continue to appreciate it.
3: Sure, I get it.
2: Okay, my limerick is ready. There once was a wonder named Trigger, whose stunts kept the crowds getting bigger. A screen legend, of course, was this talented horse. Now he's stuffed, but somehow,

0: still bigger.
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Hang on.

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3: 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King and ZZ... Oh, I can't remember his last name.
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2: Interesting. Yeah, I'm looking this up right now, and there is another fun fact about this band. Apparently, Dusty Hill, the bassist, and guitarist Billy Gibbons were once offered $1 million each by a razor company to shave their beards. This was back in the 80s when $1 million was like $1 billion now. But apparently, they turned it down, which in a way was a chance to become the original influencer. I mean, making $1 million to shave your beards sounds exactly like something that would happen right now on TikTok. And I love that they seem to understand something that a lot of modern influencers don't, which is authenticity, much better than just sponsorship. Tell us something we don't know. Can be about absolutely anything. 515-244-1033.
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2: Adam, tell us something we don't know.
3: Well, did you know Viagra was intended for lowering blood pressure for people with hypertension?
2: I did know that. And did you know that I am, in fact, Viagra?
3: Oh, did not know that.
2: If you
3: have... But you told me something I don't know.
2: If you have me, you have no need for Viagra. They made Viagra after studying me. Because I not only lower the blood pressure of the men around me, but I do the other thing.
3: I learned this from my home health nurse.
2: Right. Well, I mean, I'm just saying that in my personal studies, you cannot back this by science, but who cares about science? That listening to the laser, specifically in the morning time, Monday through Friday from 6 to 10 a.m., will help your health. If you're a man who struggles with blood pressure and or the other thing.
3: Well, I don't have that problem.
2: That's okay. I'm still here.

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2: A pair of hot dog thieves are running amok in Florida. We will talk about the wiener snatchers, but first, holidays to celebrate. Just when you thought it couldn't get weirder than Wiener Snatcher, it is Nutty Fudge Day. Or as a true Midwesterner might say, happy day your aunt brought something in a Cool Whip container with no label. And on a serious note, a couple of awareness days. It's Fibromyalgia Awareness and ME Awareness. That's Myalgic Encephalomyelitis, aka Chronic Fatigue Syndrome. Now, statistically, we probably know someone with at least one of these, because combined, they affect over 7 million Americans, which equates to about 1 in 45 people. So if you have more than 45 people at work, or you have more than 45 friends on Facebook. And if nothing else, it's just a great reminder to be kind to people, because illnesses like these make a person look perfectly fine while quietly

0: fighting a full body civil war. The average person's normal walking speed is 3 or 4 miles per hour. Fast walking, maybe running to a gate at the airport, you can reach about 5 miles per hour, 6 for a little while. If you want to sustain 6 miles per hour, there's a new AI-powered robot shoe. Here's the CEO talking about it.
1: I have always been excited, interested in personal mobility. But then I start asking myself why I never walked, even though walking is the safest way of getting around the cities. When you push off your toe, we need something that prevents you from slipping backwards. You have a very big push-off force to the ground.

0: designer shoes, or you have an expensive hobby, like you're a golfer, you ride horses, you play hockey, you might not experience the crazy sticker shock. $1,400 for the Moonwalkers from Shift Robotics. Meanwhile, in Florida, invasion of the wiener snatchers. I mean, what do you call a couple of people who hop a fence and steal 100 hot dogs? I mean, depending on who they are, perhaps the tube steak tweakers.
1: Why hot dogs of all things? Whatever you can find is what they'll take.
2: It's unfortunate and sad that they would think that that would be a good time. I hope they do get in trouble, so at least they know you gotta nip it in the bud while they're young so they won't become, it escalates to something else in the future.
0: As we heard, community is very upset. The police in Florida still searching for the ballpark bandits, the glizzy grifters, the Frank Phantoms. I could go on. Ethan has your chance to score Black Veil Brides tickets for Valair Tuesday, September 8th, coming up in the noon o'clock hour along with Metallica. 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
2: If you want rap, you go to Young Greg. But when you want a car, you go to Greg Young Buick GMC. What's up? 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And I'm probably driving a Greg Young vehicle right now. And they're probably listening to the laser right now. You probably heard Car Guy Todd call in the morning. You're a Hellraiser, go where the Hellraisers shop. Greg Young. Search Greg Young Buick GMC. 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Although, if you've been to their website, GY Buick GMC. 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
1: What's up? 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
0: And I'm probably driving a Greg Young vehicle right now. And they're probably listening to the laser right now. You probably heard Car Guy Todd call in the morning. 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Greg Young. 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

0: If you want rap, you go to Young Greg. But when you want a car, you go to Greg Young Buick GMC. What's up? It's Heather. And I'm probably driving a Greg Young vehicle right now. And they're probably listening to The Laser right now. You probably heard Car Guy Todd call in the morning. If you're a Hellraiser, go where the Hellraisers shop. Greg Young. Search Greg Young Buick GMC. Cars, not rap. Although, if you've been to their website, GY Buick GMC.
1: 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Greg Young.
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0: If you want rap, you go to Young Greg. But when you want a car, you go to Greg Young Buick GMC. What's up? It's Heather. And I'm probably driving a Greg Young vehicle right now. And they're probably listening to The Laser right now. You probably heard Car Guy Todd call in the morning. If you're a Hellraiser, go where the Hellraisers shop. Greg Young. Search Greg Young Buick GMC. Cars, not rap. Although, if you've been to their website, GY Buick GMC.
1: GY Buick GMC. 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

0: Brock Slazer 103.3, looking into the crystal ball of tomorrow. Would you like to know what we're talking about early? I never thought I would be a person who blank. Now, the classic typical answer is drives a minivan, but perhaps you never thought you would be a person who got excited about mulch. Perhaps you were the person in the basement of a fraternity house doing illegal things for years, and now you are in a Facebook chat group about lawn fertilizers. I never thought I would be a person who blank. Maybe you are now a person who sells feet pictures to buy a couple gallons of gas. Think on your answer. If you have it early, you can always text it in to 515-244-1033. Tomorrow morning, I never thought I would be a person who blank.
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0: If you want rap, you go to Young Greg. But when you want a car, you go to Greg Young Buick GMC. What's up? It's Heather. And I'm probably driving a Greg Young vehicle right now. And they're probably listening to the Laser right now. You probably heard Car Guy Todd call in the morning. If you're a Hellraiser, go where the Hellraisers shop. Greg Young. Search Greg Young Buick GMC. Cars, not rap. Although, if you've been to their website, GY Buick GMC. GY Buick GMC. Greg Young hanging out with Heather Lee.

0: 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But when you want a car, you go to Greg Young Buick GMC.
1: What's up? 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
0: GY Buick GMC. 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

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Very nice. It's your KCCI Storm Team 8 forecast. Got a high of 82 this afternoon with partly cloudy skies, dropping down into the low 50s overnight. 76 tomorrow with sunny skies. This weekend, it could be all the way up right around that 90-degree mark. Ugh.

I said, are you gonna be my girl? It's one, two, three, take my hand and come with me, because you look so fine that I really wanna make you mine. Really wanna make you mine. 4, 5, 6, come on and get your kicks. Now you don't.

the number one rock song in the country this week, From Ashes to New. Their new one, Drag Me on Laser 103.3, from bands that could be future Rock and Roll Hall of Famers to those who already are Rock and Roll Hall of Famers. 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
1: Yeah, there's something so satisfying about it.
0: Excellent corner work. Ooh, looks like one bug didn't get the memo.
1: There he is.
0: Yep, I think you got it.
1: Not quite.
0: Okay, we are going full gladiator.
1: Woo! Never felt so alive.
0: Squeegee on, King. Senex, here for what's ahead.
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1: What's up? This is Taylor Momsen from The Pretty Reckless. This is our new song, When I Wake Up, from our upcoming album, Dear God.

They're pretty reckless with their latest When I Wake Up on Laser 103.3, Everything That Rocks. The Pretty Reckless are set to release their first new album since 2021 on June 26th. It's titled Dear God, 14-track record, including that one, When I Wake Up. It's one of my most anticipated releases for the summer.

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16: Feels like 70 in Des Moines. It's your KCCI Storm Team made forecast. We'll see a high of 82 this afternoon with partly cloudy skies. Dropping down right around 50 overnight. Mid-70s your high tomorrow with sunny skies.
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Everything That Rocks is Laser 103.3. Shout out and congratulations to my man Ed from Panora, Iowa. Scored himself a pair of tickets to go see Black Veil Brides. That show just announced today. Coming to town Tuesday, September 8th over at Valair Ballroom. Very much looking forward to that one, man. Black Veil Brides always put on one hell of a show. If you called in today, you didn't win tickets, well, got another chance coming up for you tomorrow on The Laser.

Pamela Voorhees finally back in the spotlight when it comes to the Friday the 13th franchise. Laser 103.3. Of course, Jason's mom, Pamela, was the original antagonist in that franchise in the first Friday the 13th film. And then Jason took over things. The hockey mask became famous and everybody forgot about his mom. Yet here we are, a prequel series all about Pamela Voorhees coming to us October 15th on Peacock. It's titled Crystal Lake, and Linda Cardellini will take on Pamela Voorhees. Now, you might know her from Mad Men, some other franchises as well, but personally, my favorite performance of hers was Velma in Scooby-Doo.

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0: just that rejection. In Russia, I lived till I was 9 years old. There, I had a happy childhood. But when we moved to America, we're in a new country, and so I'm a 9 year old going to school with no English.
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0: Yes.
1: Because you speak Russian at this point.
0: Yeah, only Russian.
1: No English.
0: No. I cried the first day they brought me to school, I remember. That's where it all started.
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at Welcome to Rockville over the weekend. Breaking Benjamin have officially finished their new album. It's true. They recorded the last vocal line in a room backstage at Welcome to Rockville in Daytona over the weekend. They also live premiered a new single titled Something Wicked, which is coming very, very soon. So I Will Not Bow on Laser 103.3.

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7: 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And they're probably listening to The Laser right now. You probably heard Car Guy Todd call in the morning. 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

It's your KCCI Storm Team 8 forecast. High of 82 this afternoon, dropping down to right around 50 overnight. Mid-70s tomorrow with sunshine. Laser 103.3, back to the music. 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This next band, they were just announced for the Des Moines Art Festival this summer. 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

Am I the only one that doesn't actually have sweet dreams? 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On a serious note, I don't remember good dreams. 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Don't ask. It took a lot of therapy to get through that one. 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
1: It's your KCCI Storm Teammate forecast. We'll hit 82 before the day is said and done. Mostly sunny skies this afternoon. Overnight, low right around 50. Tomorrow, 76 and sunny. This weekend, we'll bring some more scattered thunderstorm chances and highs near 90.
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Tomorrow morning, Heather, she's got your Dorothy tickets. Laser 103.3. Dorothy will be at Woolies on Wednesday, June 17th. 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Just be caller 13 and know the answer when she gives the cue to call.

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And you are our heroes.

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The latest from Ashes to New off of their new record Reflections, which just came out a couple of weeks back. That is the number one rock song in the country this week. Keeping things moving. It's Laser 103.3.

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Some get a little lighter, some get a little heavier. In the case of Beartooth, they are continuing the honesty, but in a brighter direction. If you know anything about this band, they started off about 10 or 15 years ago as a project for Caleb Shomo to kind of release his emotions, right? He was going through a lot of stuff mentally. Now that he's hit the age of 30, things are looking a little bit brighter, and the music reflects that. 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
3: Mix of sun and clouds here this afternoon in the KCCI Storm Team, a forecast on Laser 103.3. Low 80s for your high, overnight 52, 76 is sunny tomorrow. And by the time we get to the weekend, could be 90 on Saturday. I mean, hey, listen, May and 90 degrees, not too bad. That's not a good sign, though, for August. Let's be real.

Tell me this isn't a terrible idea. A company over in China has developed a car headlight that it will also turn into a projector. Mm-hmm. Laser 103.3 in Styles. Cool concept in theory, terrible in execution, because how much you want to bet somebody's going to display porn somewhere with this thing?

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0: 4 years ago today, we got new music from My Chemical Romance. It's called The Foundations of Decay, and that's the last new song we got from them. Since then, they've been out on tour, but no new music otherwise. Laser 103.3, it's Styles, and it's time to give away some tickets to Postmodern Jukebox.
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0: Scott Bradley's Postmodern Jukebox, Hoyt Sherman Place on November 12th. You're going to the show if you're my caller 13 at 515-244-1033. That is 515-244-1033. Caller 13, where are you? Because I'm looking for you right now. Good luck.

0: 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It is Styles Tyler walking away with a pair of tickets to Postmodern Jukebox. He was 13.
1: Awesome.
0: Scott Bradley's Postmodern Jukebox in Hoyt Sherman Place on Thursday, November 12th. 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

New Breaking Benjamin dropping tomorrow. Track is called Something Wicked. And maybe we'll get details on a new album, but at least we have a new song. And be sure you'll hear it here on The Laser tomorrow.

If you're having a kid anytime soon, don't name them Liam or Olivia. Laser 103.3, it's Styles. I say that because for the seventh year in a row, those are the most popular baby names here in the U.S. So it's kind of like back in the 90s when I was going to school. I think every grade had like 10, if not 15, Ashleys. So if you don't want your kid to have the same name as everybody else, avoid Liam and Olivia.

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0: lost. I'm going to pull over and ask that man for directions. Hi there. We're looking to get to the campground?
1: Well, you're going to take a left at the old oak tree end of this here road. No, I'm just kidding. Let me get my phone out.
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1: Mix of sun and clouds, right around 80 here this afternoon. The KCCI Storm Team 8 forecast. Your overnight low 52. Tomorrow, 76 and sunny. Then by the time we get to the weekend, we're right around 90.
2: I'm Tony Jones, Des Moines Traffic Control. It's an accident and stall-free start to this afternoon's commute. About the only heavy pocket we're looking at right now is out there on the west side. It's north and eastbound, 8035, making that approach to University. And that's your smile-powered traffic from Delta Dental of Iowa, for your smile, for your health, for your community.
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Today is Tony Hawk's 58th birthday. Laser 103.3. I'm Styles, the pioneering skateboarder who just took the sport to all new heights. Literally, he was the first skateboarder to land a 900 in competition. Also put his name on a legendary video game series, which people are still playing today with the remakes. So with that, for his 58th birthday, let us celebrate Mr. Tony Hawk with a song that is synonymous with Tony Hawk's Pro Skater, Goldfinger, and Superman on the Laser.

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Laser 103.3, I'm Styles. On Friday, June 26th, you have Drew Holcomb in The Neighbors. And then on Saturday, June 27th, 90s Rockers Fastball and Letters to Cleo.

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6: Mix of sun and clouds here as we get into the evening. The KCCI storm team made forecasts. Temps will start to drop into the 70s a little after 6 o'clock, but still, gorgeous nights. Overnight low 52, 76, and sun tomorrow. Then by the time we get to the weekend, we'll be right around 90.
7: I'm Tony Jones, Des Moines Traffic Control. We have a crash coming in. You're going to find this wreck eastbound I-80 right around US 65. It's off to the right shoulder, but catching some looks as you are leaving the metro. Now, as you're driving around town, no crashes or stalls to get in your way, but we do have some heavy pockets like eastbound 235 near Keough. The westbound lanes at 235, they're pretty heavy right now in different spots. Slowest right around 42nd with speeds dipping down into the low 30s. North and eastbound 8035, very sluggish right now. Just getting off of the ramp from north or from westbound 235, making your way again northbound on 8035 up to University. South and westbound 8035, slow just past 141 down to Hickman. And that's your smile powered traffic from Delta Dental of Iowa for your smile, for your health, for your community.
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I'm Styles. 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Motley Crue also on the show. 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
4: I'm Tony Jones, Des Moines. Traffic control, clear the accident, eastbound I-80 out near US 65. We're looking at slowdowns westbound 235, beginning as you make that approach to Valley West Drive out towards the West Mix. Now they'll continue on to 8035 as you're exiting 235 up to University, and in that stretch, speeds are going to drop into the mid teens. The westbound lanes of I-80, a little bit slow right now near Jordan Creek Parkway. And that's your smile-powered traffic from Dell to Dental of Iowa. For your smile, for your health, for your community.

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Laser 103.3. It styles the Iowa National Guard welcoming home 109 soldiers on Friday over the Des Moines International Airport. They were among 1,800 National Guard soldiers that were deployed May of last year as part of Operation Inherent Resolve.

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She's at Woolies June 17th. Know the answer, 7:20 tomorrow, and win.

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Everything That Rocks. It's at least 103.3. I am Samantha Knight. Happy Tuesday evening. I know I saw a meme this morning before I had coffee, and it's like, man, I made it through the Monday. For what? For a Tuesday? What a bunch of BS. But you know what? Tuesday brings Wednesday, which is tomorrow. We'll be halfway to the weekend.

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1: What's up? This is Taylor Momsen from The Pretty Reckless. This is our new song, When I Wake Up, from our upcoming album, Dear God.

Yet another concert that has been added to the ever-growing concert calendar. Black Veil Brides coming to the Valor Ballroom on September 8th. And Ethan has got your tickets all this week at 11:10 a.m. So make sure that you're paying attention. 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Oh, Ethan's got a chance for you to win tickets to Black Veil Brides. 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